the grid. A digital frontier. I tried to picture clusters of information as they moved through the computer. What did they look like? Ships, motorcycles. Were the circuits like freeways? I kept dreaming of a world I thought I'd never see.

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1: And they were like, and today we reveal the masked magician. They would reveal the masked magician. It would be like, nobody.
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1: Oh my God. 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
4: Ladies, this is Emeril Lagasse saying breast cancer is a serious problem. Kick it up a notch. 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Bam!

0: Hey, this is Tim Nordwin from the band OK Go, and you're... Oh, shit, what are the numbers?
1: WHRW Binghamton.
0: Okay. Hey, this is Tim Nordwin from the band OK Go, and you're loving... Hey, this is Tim Nordwin from the band OK Go, and you're listening to WHRW... No!
1: Sorry. WHRW Binghamton.
0: Hey, this is Tim Nordwin from the band OK Go, and you're listening to WHRW... Bimington.
1: Binghamton.
0: Binghamton. Oh my god, hold on. Let me write this down.
1: Okay.
0: Let me write this down. I can't do this right now. What is it?
1: WHRW.
0: WHRW. What's the town?
1: Binghamton.
0: Binghamton.
1: Yeah, Binghamton.
0: Okay, alright, ready?
1: Alright,
0: here we go. Hey, this is Tim Nordwin from the band OK Go, and you're listening to WHRW Bimington. Is that right?
1: Bimington.
0: How do you say it?
1: Binghamton. Yeah.
0: Oh, I spelled it wrong. How do you spell it?
1: B-I-N-G.
0: Oh.
1: H-A-M.
0: Oh. Why didn't you tell me?
1: Sorry, man.
0: Binghamton.
1: Yeah, Binghamton. Okay. Yeah.
0: Hi, this is Tim Nordwin from the band OK Go. You're listening to WHRW Binghamton.
1: Right on.
0: Sorry.
1: So, Tim, thanks,
0: so sorry.
1: Man.
0: All right.
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Through the static and the dark of night, once again, Sonic Research Labs is on the air here at WHRW Binghamton, broadcasting from high atop the Glenn G. Bartle Library Tower on the beautiful campus of Binghamton University. Once again, I'm Doc Sonic. My thanks, as always, to the Ghost Wolves for the Sonic Research Labs theme song. And it's time to start the show with a little bit more Ghost Wolves.

the Vegas Kings. Actually, it's just Vegas Kings. I always do this. This Vegas Kings, not the Vegas Kings. You'll never work in this town again. That's the name of the song. They said it several times. You get it. The Midnight Kings before that. This actually is the Midnight Kings and The Girl Can't Dance. You might know that song previously done by Bunker Hill and Link Wray. Fat Cats before that and a song called, Fat Black Cats, I should say, and a song called Johnny's. The Invisible Men before that and Come Get Some. The Jackets before that and Don't Turn Yourself In. The Cheating Hearts and Cheating Hearts is the name of that one. Mambo Rumble, that's the name of the band, and that song was called Short Hair Girls. The Coyote Men before that and Can She Cook? Jackson Lee Swain, I should say, J-A-X-O-N, Jackson Lee Swain, and Gonna Find You, the Detroit Cobras before that, and Bad Girl from the album Mink, Rat, or Rabbit, and the Ghost Wolves, of course, started us off with I Was Wrong from the album Man, Woman, Beast. You're listening to Sonic Research Labs on a Saturday night. Once again, 32 minutes past the hour of 10 p.m. And I'm Doc Sonic, and wouldn't you know it, these guys are the Ramones.

0: disconnected.
1: We're sorry. You have reached a number that has been disconnected or is no longer in service.

occult detective club and a song called Sad Kids. Before that, The Control Freaks and Telephone City, Johnny Two Fingers and The Deformities before that with Going Out West, and Model T and the Shivs and Alligator before that from the Godless America mixtape volume 3. The Soda Pop Kids before that and Put On Your Tight Pants, Toxic Kiss, and before that, The Dishes and Flim Flam, The Pussycats and their version of Mongoloid from the album Playing Dirty, The Head Coatees, T-H-E-E, Head Coatees, and their version of Swallow My Pride. We started off with the Ramones, of course, and She's the One from their third album, Road to Ruin. Yes, it's their third album, I think. Correct me if I'm wrong. I seldom am. But there you go. 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I'm Doc Sonic. This is Sonic Research Labs here once again on a Saturday night where it's time for a real quick top of the hour type break before we get back to more of this nonsensical music. Keep it locked.

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5: Oh, sure. We'll play that song you like as soon as somebody makes a version that doesn't suck. 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WHRW Binghamton. DJs. Visionaries.

gone. 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

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It is a one-man band. It's this guy named Andressa Negraha, and that was called Nothing But R&R from the EP of the same name. Before that, Bug Chaser and DMT Bird from the album Lords and Legends. Smirk before that, and Crime Pays. The Last Killers before that with Tongue in the Dirt from their album Wolf Inside! The Wildebeests before that with 1996 from the album Gnuggets. And Los Retumbes before that with Do the Orangutan. And The Defectors before that with Hey, Hey, Hey. Shutdown 66 before that. And You're Killing Me Down from the album Come On Girl, Give Me Half a Chance. The Cramps before that from the album Gravest Gravy. And of course, that was 1977 version of Weekend on Mars. We started off with Tom Falco and a song called Doomsday Baby from the album Command Performance. It's 28 minutes past the hour of 11 p.m. right now, right here on Sonic Research Labs, right on WHRW Binghamton, again on a Saturday night. I am, of course, Doc Sonic. And over here on the left-hand turntables, what else would it be but the Descendants?

0: Part of your Media Blitz. That is the name of that song. Media Blitz by The Germs. And of course, before that, it was before that, Suicidal Tendencies and Possessed Escape from the album Join the Army, The Faction before that, and Skate and Destroy, Swimming before that, and a song called Tony Hawk, Satan's Rats, and Who Stole My Skateboard from the album What a Bunch of Rodents. And Naked Ray Gun before that. Speaking of rats, and a song called Rat Patrol. Shout out to those of you old enough to remember Rat Patrol. Teen Idols before that. And Trans Am. Black Flag before that. TV Party, of course. Shout out to Uncle Pete. This is Uncle Pete's 50th anniversary on the radio. Can you believe that? I can't believe that. Anyway, before that, The Weirdos and Fort USA from their album Weird World Volume 1. And we start off with The Descendants and Statue of Liberty from Milo Goes to College. I have to correct myself right here before the top of the hour break and mention that, The Ramones, that was actually their fourth album. Road to Ruin was their fourth album. Rocket to Russia was their third album, of course. Leave Home, the second album. And, of course, their first album is just called Ramones. Road to Ruin, released in 1978 in September. So we'll hear some more from Road to Ruin throughout the month of September. Right here on Sonic Research Labs, you're listening to 90.5 WHRW Binghamton. Sonic Research Labs, we're here every Saturday night at 10 p.m. And it is time right now for a real quick top of the hour type break before we get back with the last hour of music, if you want to call it that, right here on WHRW Binghamton.
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6: 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The authorities already dislike us. 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
7: This is
8: heroin.
7: It isn't glamorous or cool or kid stuff. It's the most addictive kind of
8: heroin,
7: and it can kill you. What's really bad is nobody knows how much it takes. So every time you use it, you risk dying. It isn't worth it. Look, everybody wants to be cool, but doing it with
8: spoons
7: isn't just wrong. It could be dead wrong.

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2: 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This is Anya from Bug, here to talk to you about bugs. Namely, harming them. The spotted lanternfly is an invasive insect in the family Fulgidere, native to China, that attacks grapes, stone fruits, and causes general mayhem for the ecosystem. Protect the ecosystem. Obliterate the lanternflies!
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Okay, this is Joe Strummer in the gymnasium doing my morning exercises. And I'm just hoping that you're all as wide awake and chirpy as I am. And don't forget, you have tuned into WHRW. And this is the rockingest sound around the town. Hup-to, hup-to, hup-to.

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0: Did I nail it?
4: That totally nailed it.

Guitar Wolf and Jet Generation, the title track of that one. And before that, it was, of course, Me First and the Gimme Gimmes and their version of Jolene from the album Love Their Country. Me First and the Gimme Gimmes, slightly different lineup. They're still around. They are now called Spike and the Gimme Gimmes. They got new music out. Sounded like Fat Mike was singing on that one. Fat Mike no longer with the band, though. But yeah, sounded like Fat Mike on vocals on that one, to me anyway. Twin Arrows before that, and I Dream I Drive from the album Hell and Back, and Satan's Cheerleaders before that with Outer Limits, appropriately right after Man or Astro Man, with a song called Destination Venus from their album Your Weight on the Moon. Before that, it was The Drags and Dragsploitation from the album Now. Dragsploitation Now, and Los Retumbes before that with a song called Link from Violentes Torpedos de Realidad. And before that, The Slime and Eat My Shorts If You Love Me. That's the album called If There's No Rubble You Haven't Played. Quick Way before that with Pacifica on Saturday, The Alley Cats from Erg, a Music War live version of The Alley Cats, and Nothing Means Nothing Anymore. I can't believe I didn't play that this summer yet. We're into fall programming, but I usually play that once during the summer, and I can't believe I didn't get around to it till this week. The Clash before that from London Calling, Brand New Cadillac, and we started off with Link Wray and Robert Gordon doing Rawhide from Rumble, their first European tour, 1978, live in Rotterdam. You're listening to Sonic Research Labs. We got about a little bit longer to go before the top of the hour, and that means we still got plenty of time for music, like this one right here from the Bug Club.

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0: Yeah, I don't buy the designer sunglasses because I'm just going to step on them and set them and break them. Yeah.
1: All right. Time to get stoned.
2: Yes. Well, no. No, no. It's that's the end of the set. No. That's Shockwire and a song called Sunglasses at the Dollar Store, or Sunglasses on at the Dollar Store. And before that, what did we have? It was Ty Segall, of course, and the title track from the excellent, excellent brand new album, Chrome. And before that, Heather the Jerk and a song called Hello. Twisted Teens before that, and Guided Thunder. And before that, Sweeping Promises from the brand new Sweeping Promises album that is also absolutely excellent. And that was a song called My Friend's an Entomologist. That name of the album is called You Say I Romanticized. Sweeping Promises. Do check it out. Before that, Telehealth and the Telehealth Shuffle from the album Green World Image. And we started off with the Bug Club from their most recent album. I think it wasn't that recent, but anyway, it was their most recent album. That was called Miss Wales 2012 from their album Every Single Muscle. You're listening or have been listening to Sonic Research Labs. This is the end of the show, ladies and gentlemen. I am, have been, and remain Doc Sonic. And in case I haven't reminded you, and I haven't all through the show, you can find a playlist of everything that you heard on tonight's show and all the summer shows as well over at sonicresearchlabs.com. A complete playlist of everything that you heard on tonight's show will be posted shortly after this show. And you can check out other playlists, including some of our drop-in playlists from WFMU. And yeah. Tune in next week at 10 p.m. for more Sonic Research Labs here on WHRW Binghamton. We're in the fall schedule, and I hope you're enjoying programming right now and throughout the day here in WHRW. So if you do, keep it locked, won't you? Once again, you're listening. I should mention that we'll turn things over to the Robot Overlord here at the top of the hour, by the way. And that's always a good time. But don't worry, humans will be back tomorrow. So anyway, like I said, keep it locked. The WHRW Binghamton.
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0: When I hear voices, my mind plays tricks on me. When it comes to hearing music on the streets, instead all I hear is profanity. It offends me everywhere I go.
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0: Everywhere I go cruising around town, all I hear is vulgar language. I wish I heard music out of my artistic talent. When I speak my word, all I get is a so what attitude with a profane curse word in the middle of it.
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0: Cruising the streets being called a bum and a it makes me rave like a wild animal. I never hear music on the road. All I hear is vulgarity.
1: Therefore, we advise you to carefully consider whether you or your children should listen.
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4: 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But the worst thing is, if you smoke cigarettes, you could die early. And if you die, that will cut off possibly years that you could be spending brushing your teeth. So if you smoke, you get less time to brush your teeth. So remember, but don't smoke so you can live longer to constantly brush your teeth. 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
1: 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You said we couldn't do it, but we did.
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Okay. How many of you are right now thinking about the Ed Lover dance? It's okay. 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

am the tick. If you go out into the wilderness, always be sure to check for ticks. These nasty little insects are carrying a disease called Lyme disease. It is very dangerous. If you happen to find yourself with a tick, be sure to contact your doctor. Lyme disease is no joke. This has been a message from your friends at WHRW Binghamton.

How about a glass of champagne now? You know, my darling, you go to my head and you linger like a haunting refrain. And I find you spinning around in my brain like the bubbles in a glass of champagne. You go to my head like a sip of sparkling Burgundy brew. And I find the very mention of you like the kicker in a julep or two. The thrill of the thought that you might give a thought to my plea casts a spell over me. Still, I say to myself, get a hold of yourself. Can't you see that it never can be? You go to my head with a smile that makes my temperature rise, like a summer with a thousand Julys. You intoxicate my soul with your eyes. Though I'm certain that this heart of mine hasn't a ghost of a chance in this crazy romance, you go to my head. Chérie, ma petite, though I am certain that this heart of mine hasn't a ghost of a chance in this crazy romance, you go to my head. You go to my

0: 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All the prejudices gotta remember and all the slip slang and peace, love, moan. 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
1: One, they were like, and today we reveal the masked magician. 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

0: to make an apple pie from scratch. You must first invent the universe. Space is filled with a network of wormholes. You might emerge somewhere else in space, somewhere else in time.
1: The sky calls to us. If we do not destroy ourselves, we will one day venture to the stars. A still more glorious dawn awaits, not a sunrise, but a galaxy rise. A morning filled with 400 billion suns. The rising of the Milky Way.
2: The cosmos is full beyond measure. Elegant truths of exquisite interrelationships of the awesome machinery of nature.
0: I believe our future depends powerfully on how well we understand this cosmos in which we float like a mote of dust in the morning sky.
3: And the brain does much more than just recollect. It intercompares, it synthesizes, analyzes, it generates abstractions.
1: The simplest thought, like the concept of the number one, has an elaborate logical underpinning. The brain has its own language for testing the structure and consistency of the world. A still more glorious dawn awaits, not a sunrise, but a galaxy rose. A morning filled with 400 billion suns. The rising of the Milky Way. The sky calls to us. If we do not destroy ourselves, we will one day venture to the stars.

0: Was there a limit? From the Big Bang to black holes, from dark matter to a possible big crunch, our image of the universe today is full of strange sounding ideas.
1: How lucky we are to live in this time, the first moment in human history when we are, in fact, visiting other worlds.
2: A still more glorious dawn awaits, not a sunrise, but a galaxy rise. A morning filled with 400 billion suns. A rising of the Milky Way.
3: A still more glorious dawn awaits, not a sunrise, but a galaxy rise. A morning filled with 400 billion suns. A rising of the Milky Way.
4: Surface of the Earth is the shore of the cosmic ocean. Recently, we've waded a little way up, and the water seems inviting.
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6: The Broome County Health Department says,
7: 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Talk to your doctor about the pap test today.
8: How was that?
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Of course, we must not forget the Eiffel Tower. 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

Yeah, silence on my estate. Cassette player chewed up my cassette tape. Blisters from the control pad, cause I was on the Mega Drive more time. If you're feeling me, put your Pinot Grigio high. This one's for my G's in the north side. All my G's on the east side. This one for my G's on the west side. My G's on the south side. The late King Michael Jackson doing the moonwalk on the telly. And I was like, who's bad? Sitting there smoking, sipping MD 2020. Thinking I was the man. Mum's upset because I haven't given her a penny. But I just got a 20 bag. Mum, don't stress. You know I told you already. I'ma do it for you and dad. So I was out on the grind, on the 279. Trying to show my songs to the world, inspired by the streets. Fell in love with the beats. I never had time for a girl. I never really cared about a haircut. I was in a club doing a two-step. Wishing it was me on the decks. Wanted to do it for the love. It took some perseverance and discipline. Couldn't wait to get the whole world listening. I remember when I first went radio. Couldn't believe it was in the kitchen. You're mixing and reality kicks in. Smoking to calm my nerves and settle me down. It feels like I'm in a crystal maze. Somebody give Richard Crystal and get me out. In 1 mile, I seen two fights. Blue tape, blue lights. Single mum struggling with a pushchair. She had a bad mouth, but she had good hair. Stolen phone in the shop, getting looked at. Barbershop, hairlines getting pushed back. Guys looking at me like they wanna fight me. Just another day on the high street. Yeah, and now I'm back on the estate. My CD keeps skipping when I press play. Four memory cards full of music, cause I was on the PlayStation more time. If you're feeling me, put your Pinot Grigio high. This one's for my G's in the north side. All my G's on the east side. This one for

Hello, hello. Testing, testing. Hi, everyone. It's DJ Scar. Welcome back to my show, Fading. Today is actually my first show of the semester. Very early in the day, had some technical difficulties, still having some, but you know what? We're still here and it's okay and everything's going well. And I'm really happy to be here. So for today's theme, I didn't really have one. I just wanted to play music that I've been liking, some new music that I discovered over the summer or even like in the semester, just music I've been liking recently. And yeah, you guys heard, for anyone who's listening, it's really early, anyway, you heard Bound for the Floor by Local H, which I kind of rediscovered the other day. Like, I heard it playing and I was like, wait, that sounds familiar, I know this song. And then I have not been able to stop playing. It's so good. Falling on Deaf Ears by Hail the Sun. High Street by Blood Orange. Goodbye Blue Sky by Pink Floyd. It's Life by America. Pretty Boy by TV Girl. I Listen Every Night by Blood Orange again. And then up next, you guys will be hearing Try and Love Again by Eagles. Altadena by Kalela. Embers by Dead Butterflies. Sometime Alone, Alone by Melodos Echo Chamber. Cannot speak. And some other songs. Anyway, I hope you guys are having a good morning. It's very early. And yeah, have a good day. And thank you for listening.

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1: So then I said, that's not a troglodyte, that's my wife. Ah, and that's the last time I go to a plebeian orgy.
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1: I'm
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Choose now, they croon, beneath the moon, beside an ancient lake. Enter again the sweet forest. Enter the hot dream, come with us. Everything is broken up and dances. Indians scattered on dawn's highway bleeding. Ghosts crowd the young child's fragile eggshell mind.

0: Okay, so since I got everybody in my family to wake up super early to listen to me, and also one of my friends, I thought I should probably say something on air so it's not just music. That was a lot of songs. I'm very nervous right now. I'm probably stuttering a lot. I really hope that this is working. Because I got you up so early, I will play a song for my one friend that's listening. It's Will Wood, because I know you really like Will Wood. Yeah. Thank you guys for waking up and listening to me.
1: 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Second star to

0: they called it WHRW. That's the name of the state. That's the name of it.
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0: 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Oh yeah, I never heard of a station with that name. 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

0: wanted to record a message for you to help you get settled in on your first night. I actually worked in that station before you. I'm finishing up my last week now, as a matter of fact. So I know it can be a bit overwhelming, but I'm here to tell you there's nothing to worry about. But hey, first day should be a breeze. I'll chat with you tomorrow. Check those cameras and remember to close the doors only if absolutely necessary. Gotta conserve power. All right, good night.
1: Thanks.
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1: 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Oh, why is this still going? Oh no. 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
4: Why you trolling like a change you tired? Trying to strike a chord and it's probably A minor. 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They not like us. 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

Okay, I'm gonna talk again, I guess. That song reminds me of one of my friend's D&D characters, and I don't think he's listening, but I could tell him, at least, that I played a song that reminded me of Evander. Then to follow on that trend, I guess we'll play another one that reminds me of his and my D&D character. Again, I don't think he's listening, but I can tell him, and it'll make him happy, so...

Night is a thief, some poets wrote. It steals the colors of the day. It's kind of pretty if you like words. For my dog, the night's actually true. Because there are colors of night. The burning red of passion, the angry green of jealousy, and the ugly, terrifying black.

afterworld. A world of never-ending happiness. 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

There you go, Mima. That one was for you because I know you really like the Beatles. I'm probably not going to play very many more songs. The next one's my favorite song right now, but I'm supposed to be at work at 10, and I'm also supposed to be here until 10, so you got to pick and choose. Thank you guys for waking up. I'll probably message you and say thank you later, but thank you.

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0: Evening, folks. I'm Vince.
1: And I'm Larry. We're the Crash Test Dummies.
0: We'd like to entertain you with a little song. Only one thing.
1: We can't sing. But we're here with someone who can, with a song for the little ones. Ray?
0: Mr. Charles?
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1: Larry, wow. 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

Oh, good morning, Southern Tier and surrounding communities, wherever you may pick us up on the intraweb. Hang on. Stop right there. I have a CD. We have the technology. I know. It's not vinyl. Whatever. 951 WHRW Binghamton, Joe G at the controls. And last week I wasn't here. Did you? I hear crickets. Anyhow, saw Wu-Tang Clan Thursday night. This is a week ago. Saw King's X Saturday night. Both of them were a blankie and pillow sleepover. I got home Sunday about noon and was fried. So don't do that when you get to be my age, okay? I'm just saying. That's why I wasn't here. Let me see if we can get this show on the road. Shall we? I'm going to start it again.

Good morning, Phase 2. George G. at the controls at WHRW Binghamton, the only local radio station that matters. I know I whiffed last week, but I'll try to make it up to you. Anyhow, it was a... Well, I can't even run the board here. It was a wild last weekend for this old man, and it was wonderful. And if you get a chance to see the Wu-Tang Clan, you better have some energy and bring it, because they done bring it. They done brung it. Anyhow, I'm going to be up till 11:30 or so today playing some reggae for you. So I hope you enjoy that portion of the show and other oddities and tidbits as we roll along, I'm sure. I know I got something to say in probably the next break or two about playing the classic reggae on vinyl that I've been playing. It's a snickerer. That's not even a word, I'm sure, but the statement made me snicker. So, Joe G at the controls, WHRW Binghamton, the only local radio station that matters. We're going to be doing the reggae thing for an hour and a half or so. Please stay tuned. Keep it locked.

Peak right brush, yeah. All right. Damn right. Right on.

This is what the end of a record sounds like. We now pause this interruption for an interruption. It's 10:07 at WHRW Binghamton. Get right back to the Bundy Boys. Stay tuned. Keep it locked.

Fi said Mr. Shine. Original. I am the magnificent. The best by any test, even on the stress. Next to flawless, with a bulletproof vest and my ass on my chest, with the most towering, overpowering sound of soul. Yeah, magnificent Mr. Shine. Lord of mercy, hey.

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Check it. I hope you enjoyed that half hour of reggae music brought to you by WHRW Binghamton and yours truly. Get a backlist for you real quickly and we'll get back to work. I tell my wife when I get up Sunday morning, I gotta go to work today. It's so hard playing LP records. I want to race. JK. Start at the top of the set, not at 10 a.m. The young lady before me, I've forgotten her name already. Don't tell me. I'll find that info out when our schedule gets up and running. But she has to be to work at 10, so it looks like I'll be starting my shows at 10. Wait, check that. 9:50, if that's okay with you out there in listening land, gang. Appreciate it. Just 10 minutes early, tune in. I'll do an extra 10-minute show and pollute the airwaves like I do with reggae music. You're welcome. Now, I still have a funny story about that. Funny, peculiar, funny, haha. This one is funny, haha. Okay, I'm going to do a little business, get out of the way, we'll get back to the music, all right? Every overdose is someone's child. Please, let's stop the stigma and start the healing. Check out the World Department right here at WHRW Binghamton. We may be small, but we are potent. When the schedule gets up and running, you'll be able to click on the DJs, I do believe, and see what departments they're in or something like that. My recall. I can't remember what I put my coffee this morning, so I wouldn't give much oats to anything in my memory. But World Department's cool, man. Check it out. I should make some really funky IDs, and I may this semester, just for grins. 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Just send us an email, let us know what's on your mind, and we will get back to you ASAP or the next time they do emails, whichever comes first. Yeah, send us an email, though, if you hear something you like. We would appreciate it. An attaboy to anyone is always nice. So I know I try to do it. And 1029, as always, Joe G in the dungeon of the University Union Building here on the Binghamton University campus. Polluting the airwaves till 11:30 or so. I just hope you enjoy my show a little bit, if you enjoy reggae and so forth and so on. So, I still have a Snicker story for you. It will make not like the candy bar. I can't promo anything. Do you know what I am saying? So, we'll get back to the music, and I'll be back in, I don't know, we'll see. Let's see where the records take us together. Stay tuned. To the only local radio station that matters, WHRW Binghamton. Keep it locked. Keep it tuned. All of the above. I'll catch you on the flip side.

1103 WHRW Binghamton, reggae all night, or as the case may be right now, reggae all morning, if you so desire. I hope everybody's caffeinated up, got your pink lemonade in hand. I think it's going to be another nice day out there today, so enjoy. Clearly, old I am. There's a cat in Star Wars that talks like that. I think that's his name. Anyhow, we talk about the weather. You get old, you talk about, this hurts, that hurts, whatever. Please, just enjoy the day. Joe G sending out nothing but love and positive vibes from everybody here at the station, actually. Is it from me? But everybody here at the station, nothing but love and positive vibes go out on our airwaves, as far as I can tell. So, that was a station ID that lasted about a minute and a half. So now it's 1104 WHRW Binghamton. Keep it locked. Stay tuned. I'll catch you on the flip side.

help if I had the mic in front of me. Yeah, you need the electronical devices at some point in time to broadcast the FM. The FM signal, the frequency modulation signal, is an incredibly fat signal. And we're glad to apply it, man. Just total nonsense. 11:14, it gets crazy when we switch over at the bottom of the hour, 11:30. So I don't even think I backlisted earlier when I said I was gonna. I'm glad I didn't pinky swear. Whew. That's a rotten double H-E double hockey sticks, you know. Just not cool. So anyhow, I started the show sharply at 9:50 today. And got it all a nice little list right here. Forward Commandments. Dillinger, that's off their Bionic Dread effort. Power Bank, also Dillinger, off their OB-200. African Woman and Shahini, the Bundu Boys, the African Woman's sweet promo EP we have. And Shahini is the title cut off of that particular LP. After that, we heard some Stepping Razor from Peter Tosh. That's off a sweet collection reggae record we have here. There's almost a whole shelf of collection records with sweet songs such as that, just waiting in the library to be played. Maybe that'll be an effort for this semester. I'll just go through the collection, and that will take some time. Anyhow, I got off on a tangent. I do apologize. Stepping Razor, yeah, Peter Tosh, sweet collection, LP. Two in a row from Shinehead after that, Family Affair, Reprimand. Those are also, I don't know how I did this today, but I pulled a bunch of sweet promo EPs that are not for sale, etc., etc. But we got them here at the station. I did Stepping Razor. Family Affair, Reprimand, Shinehead. Those are both sweet, sweet promo EPs. Promotional. Yeah. So after that, Power, Make the World Go Round and Shake Your Body Down to the Ground. And I did not even plan on that, Ryan. Ruddy Thomas, both sweet promo EPs we have here in the WHRW record library. As long as we're on the record library, shout out to Sean if he's out there in listening land. We'll get it together in the library this semester. Mr. Kissinger, Samahala, Lincoln. Nope, that's individual artists. I do apologize. Samahala, Linval Thompson, sweet promo EP. Reggae Night, Jimmy Cliff, promo EP. And I don't know if you heard me, but I mixed Reggae Night into the remix. I don't know if you caught it or not. But yeah, it was there. I just felt like doing it. I have not mixed records since, well, I dabble. I got a rig in the basement, but like real professionally since, I don't know, 80s, 90s. I should probably get back on that. Yeah. So the promo EPs, following that, This Land is for Everyone in Forward Jah, the Abyssinians, one of my local faves, and they're not local. Arise was the album for This Land is for Everyone, the Abyssinians, Arise. Forward Jah. The Abyssinians off their Forward LP effort. Two in a row from the Heptones, Cool Rasta, I Shall Be Released. Cool Rasta is the title cut off of that LP, and I Shall Be Released is off their Party Time effort. We just heard. Can you imagine a promo EP? No, wait, that's queued up next. I was going to give, what do they call that in the industry? A tease. I give it away. That's okay. So you know that's coming up. Yeah, totally. Get the business out of the way, and we'll get back to the music. 11:18. Every overdose is someone's child. Let's stop the stigma. Start the healing. Check out our world department. We're small but potent. We here at WHRW take pride in the quality of our community broadcast. 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Get that out of the way. Okay, we got somebody. I am so horrible with DJ names that my slot mate for the semester, I cannot remember his DJ name. So I get that going on too. I think that's it for now. Yeah.
Let's play a couple more records, and I am on out of here. If I don't shout in at the bottom of the hour, everybody have a great week, a fantastic month, and a better year than ever. Everybody, please, just be kind to one another. We can do it, and our society needs it. Also, if you can lend a hand to someone, please help them out. And if you're in need of help, please ask for it. It's that simple. Okay. I was going to do another announcement, but I'll let that slide. It's giving me goosebumps. But what I wanted to mention earlier, Doc Sonic, I was talking to him. Sonic Research Labs, Saturday night at 10 a.m. Check it. Doc Sonic and I was talking to him about LPs here at the station. And I said, you know, I would like to play newer reggae that's available, so forth and so on. He said, dude, this is in a text, so I'm just making this up as I go along. He goes, dude, at this point, it's a public service for you to play those LPs and EPs. And I just went, yeah, buddy. So that's what we're going to do. We have a new record librarian, Sean. I'm going to see if we can hook up with, because as far as the record company sending us out records anymore, that's a thing of the past. That's done. I'm pretty sure that's over. But if we can get some digital downloads from some reggae type of folks, I'm totally down. I'll try to do it. So, 11:21, I'm done. I'll catch you next week right here at the only local radio station that matters, WHRW Binghamton. This is Joe G signing off. Everybody have a great day. Of course, I can't remember what's queued up over there. It was like 3.5 minutes ago. Give me a break. I know.

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0: evening, folks. I'm Vince.
1: And I'm Larry. We're the Crash Test Dummies.
0: We'd like to entertain you with a little song. Only one thing.
1: We can't sing. 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Ray?
0: Mr. Charles?
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3: 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We're going to get right into the music right now. Welcome back, everybody.

How's everybody doing on this wonderful Sunday morning here? It will soon be Sunday afternoon. You're listening to WHRW 90.5 FM Binghamton. DJ Christoph is here taking over from my good friend, DJ Mr. E. Unfortunately, he could not be here today, but he kind of deserves a break. He works really hard every single week here at Binghamton University, just doing the best he can as his job, and he makes like a lot of great friends here, and he's someone that I'm really honored to call my friend, very close friend, and he has one of the greatest shows, I think, here at WHRW. He plays entirely physical media every single show. He does not go on any kind of streaming services. Everything is from his collection, stuff that he loves that he wants to share with everybody here. So in honor of him, I want to make sure I just be respectful to his show and play only physical media on my show. And I don't do this very often. I've been getting more, a little bit better with that stuff, but we're going to go full on and see how this goes here. We'll give us a shot here. But again, this was a really fun show to just like follow up also. Shout outs to Joey G because he played some incredible stuff. I remember one of the first times I met him, he introduced me to Jimmy Cliff, The Harder They Come, and it's still just one of my favorite reggae songs to listen to. I need to open up more to reggae. This stuff's just so fun to wake up to on a Sunday morning. So very happy to be here. Very honored, very grateful to be here. I got a track from The Avalanches up next, which are really, really crazy with their production. They have some really fun tracks on here, and this one's kind of more of a rap song where they actually sample, I believe, a Jackson 5 track. I can't remember if they sample a Jackson 5 or it just screams Michael Jackson to me, or Jackson 5, like old school stuff on this. But really excited to play this for you guys. We got Because I Am Me by The Avalanches here. 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Let's get right into this. Thank you all for tuning in this morning. Oh, I still gotta turn this thing off here. All right, let's get into this.

All right. How's everybody doing? You are listening to WHRW 90.5 FM Binghamton here. We are just vibing out right now, just enjoying everything right now here. We just played some jazz there. We played some Stanley Clark. We played some School Days there. Wanted to throw on some jazz because that's one thing my buddy DJ Mr. E likes to do. He likes to throw on some jazz to kind of start off his shows, but I didn't really go that route. I got to it eventually, and I really love this Stanley Clark record. It's an incredible jazz piece. Just it's six songs, but it's like an entire 40, 45 minutes of just nonstop jamming, honestly, and he just goes crazy with it. Right before that, we threw on Marvin Gaye, What's Going On. I was really telling the DJ before me, Joey G, I was saying that this guy, Jalen Gonda, I started off with, it just screamed Marvin Gaye to me. And I just really wanted to throw out a Marvin Gaye track a few minutes after that. But I love this Motown Soul Train vibe. I wanted to bring a few of those things in here just to try and jam out a little bit. And we did play the Avalanches because I'm me. They are an incredible group with some incredible sampling and production work. And Because I'm Me is one of their best works. And that is from, I believe, 2013, I want to say, their album called Wildflower. I did want to give a shout out to my coworker Nick, who might be listening in right now while he is working very, very hard for the Postal Service, which I really should be doing right now, and for some reason they wanted to get me off on a Sunday. Why? I don't know, but I'm going to enjoy it right now, and I'm going to make sure I play some Kings of Leon for my buddy Nick, who is always working his butt off for sure. I got to say that out there. And he works at the pretzel place, too, sometimes. He's definitely a hustler, I must say, and he has a well-deserved Audi S5 that he flies down the street on, but I think he kind of deserves that. You know, when you work this hard at this job, you got to live a little. You got to enjoy life a little bit. So we're going to throw on some Kings of Leon here, Use Somebody. Hope you enjoy it, Nick. Thank you for listening in, and I hope your day is not too much longer. Kings of Leon, WHRW Binghamton. Hope you all enjoy. Thank you all for listening.

That was The National with what I would say is my favorite song by them, Apartment Story. That is off of Boxer. You are listening to WHRW 90.5 FM Binghamton. I like to think of this kind of like my story, living in an apartment and trying to just stay afloat as best as I possibly can here. But very beautiful song. I really enjoy this guy's deep monotone voice. His name is Matt Berninger. I believe this group is from Ohio, but I think they officially formed in New York. I think literally in Brooklyn, New York, they formed themselves, but I think a bunch of the members are from Ohio. Another one of their big songs is literally called Blood Buzz Ohio, and I know it's like a lot about them just kind of returning home and getting back into the same routines they really don't want to get back into, but I really enjoy this one, Apartment Story. Before that was Future Islands. Samuel Herring is the voice behind this group, and he has quite an incredible voice that landed him on David Letterman 12 years ago, singing this song, Seasons Waiting on You, off of their album Singles. It does kind of feel like a bunch of singles kind of mashed together, but it's a pretty nice album to listen to, my personal opinion. And again, shouts to Nick. We played some Kings of Leon, that Used Somebody, an absolute classic that used to play on radio stations all the time in the 2000s. They are quite an incredible band. At some point, I will play Times in Disguise on one of my future shows, I promise, man. We'll get it in here one time, because I know that's the song you really enjoy by that band. They are incredible. Honestly, they got a great voice, great guitar work on them. Love listening to their stuff. But here's a few brief messages for the hour. Just going to remind you all that WHRW takes pride in the quality of its community broadcast. 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I will remind you all that we have a website you can go to at any time. If you go to whrw.fm, you can listen to us on there. Eventually, they will update our schedule for the fall programming semester. And I think right now it's still showing our summer stuff, but it should update for the fall. If you want to hear me at my normal time, I am on every Friday from 8:30 to 10 p.m. Well, almost every Friday. I will be missing September 18th, I believe. I will not be here for that week, but I will be here this Friday, September 11th from 8:30 to 10 p.m. if you ever want to listen on a Friday night. I am planning to do a show of entirely artists from New York, which is one of them I will be playing very shortly, the band and Spoon, that I'm a very big fan of. And yeah, you can listen to me then. You can go on our website at whrw.fm. There is a listen button in the top right-hand corner. It will open up a bit of a media player or a streaming player. You can listen to us as long as you have a decent internet or Wi-Fi connection. If you happen to be outside of our broadcast range is a 25-mile radius around Binghamton University. So that will probably cover Vestal, Johnson City, Binghamton, Endicott, Enwell. It might reach out to Owego. It might reach out to Conklin, Kirkwood. I'm not entirely sure about Owego, but I think past that, it's going to get very staticky and hard to hear. So if you want to listen to us, go on whrw.fm and listen to us there. And a quick PSA for all of you. We are going to have some sunny days next week, about time. It has been very, very crappy weather out the past week. We are still dealing with a relatively high UV index some days, going up to a 6, sometimes a 7. Somebody might get that joke out there. We'll see. But yeah, it might go up to a 6. It might go up to a 7. It might go up to an 8. It could even go up to a 9. Maybe not a 9 right now. It hopefully should not be a 9 at the end of summer. That would be really terrible if it's like that. But make sure you have sunscreen on you. And make sure if you are going to be outside, outdoors in the morning and in the afternoon and the evening, make sure you reapply it during the day, because sunscreen will not last you the entire day. I have learned this firsthand because I get sunburned, and I get sunburned pretty bad. I have probably one of the worst farmer tans imaginable right now. My coworkers know this. My friends know this. A lot of people know that. So just make sure you wear your sunscreen throughout the day. PSA from your friends at WHRW 90.5 FM Binghamton. I want to give a shout out to my coworker Coco. I don't even know if he's listening right now, but I know he's awake right now. And I wanted to throw on some Dire Straits because I got Brothers in Arms here ready to spin. And this is one of the first songs, one of the few beginning songs on MTV's like music video channel way back in the 80s that got on there. And I kind of love how they just say, I want my MTV at the very beginning of some of this stuff. But anyway, Dire Straits, Brothers in Arms, Money for Nothing, the ever so iconic track from the 80s that really just got things going for Dire Straits. And man, the guitar work on this is absolutely incredible. So let's get right into this. You listen to WHRW Binghamton. Let's get right into this. Let's have some fun.

my mama, she got it sticking in the cameraman. And we could have some. And he's up there. What's that?

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I just got my hands on Invisible Touch back on Friday. It was really nice to see this thing in a record store. Thank goodness. I have not gotten any Genesis yet until this one. Anyway, what did we just hear? You heard Land of Confusion, which had a very, very silly music video for this, where it was just a bunch of puppets. I think it was trying to make fun of Ronald Reagan at the time. I'm not sure exactly why they were making fun of him, but very silly, very goofy-looking 80s music video, but and it was interesting to watch the time. It's a good song, but again, I don't remember why they make fun of Ronald Reagan. I gotta do some research into that again. Before that, I finally got my hands on King Gizzard and the Lizard Wizard, one of their 27 albums that they have. They cannot stop making music. They have been making music since 2010, and they have 27 albums. Sometimes they'll put out 3 in 1 year. Somebody just, like, stop them. They keep making more. I think they have another album coming out soon, I'm pretty sure. But, oh my gosh, this is Flight B741, Field of Vision. It's a great record. I feel like they're all great records, and I don't know how they keep having this consistent success over like the past 16 years. I think these guys are just from Australia, and they just keep making music over and over and over and over and over again. They keep going, and they just keep surprising me. Like, I wonder, what do they even do at their concerts? Like, I don't even know what you would listen to when you go there. You probably have no idea what you're expecting at this point. And again, before that, Money for Nothing, Dire Straits. Glad you guys can all make it here on this Sunday afternoon. This is DJ Christoph here. My show is called Out of Tune. I am covering for my good friend DJ Mr. E with his show Sounds Good to Me. I do not play the same stuff that he does, but I do mix it up a little bit. I do remember like a few things that he has introduced me to that I tried to show off here in this show, but I am kind of mixing it up and playing stuff that I enjoy as well. But I want to give a shout out to Coco. I hope you are listening in. I hope you are having a nice afternoon here this Sunday. I wanted to play a Spoon song for you because I did get you into a little bit of Spoon music. I want to play one from They Want My Soul that came out 12 years ago. 2014. This is their song called Rent I Pay. Again, you're listening to WHRW Binghamton. Hope you guys enjoy this, and I will talk to you guys in about 10 minutes or so.

Arctic Monkeys with Fluorescent Adolescent. Well, maybe we'll be good at actually pronouncing these things eventually. Fluorescent Adolescent, Arctic Monkeys off of Favorite Worst Nightmare. 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And I'm definitely a fan of Arctic Monkeys. They are one of those very crazy UK bands that turn into something I'm not actually a crazy fan of nowadays, but their first two records I could play over and over and over again. There was this one, Favorite Worst Nightmare, which was their second record. Their first one I own on actual record, which is Whatever People Say I Am, That's What I'm Not. There's literally a guy smoking a cigarette on the cover. It just screams garage band, indie rock, UK vibes, and it is awesome to listen to. Definitely going to bring that back out for whenever I do a Halloween show, because I love playing that for my Halloween show, because they have a song called Perhaps Vampire is a Bit Strong, But ... and they just go absolutely insane on the guitars and the drums on that. It's kind of crazy to listen to. Before that, John Mayer, Neon. That is an absolute classic off of, like, Room in Squares, I believe it's called. In Square Room, something like that. I forget just the name of the actual album now. My goodness, that's bad. But that is like his first record. A lot of great songs off that. Your Body is a Wonderland is on there. No Such Thing is on there. A lot of great songs off of that. He is very, very good on the guitar. I think he can do things that a lot of people cannot do on a guitar, which is kind of impressive. We threw on some Anderson .Paak, Miss Right, off of his debut album, Venice, a long time ago. I forget which year that came out. 2013, maybe? And we played Spoon, Rent I Pay, off of They Want My Soul. Gonna chill things out for just a little bit for the next couple of tracks, and we'll pick things up after that. I think Coco just got on the air now, so I can actually give him a shout-out in like 10 minutes when I play Psychedelic Furs. I was thinking about that. I just grabbed that out of the record library, so we'll get that on soon. But I'm just going to kind of chill out a little bit and just kind of catch up with some stuff I got to fill out over here. We got a couple of Claro tracks I wanted to throw on. I am a very big Claro fan. I think pretty much everybody here in WHRW loves this artist, Claro. And she's supposed to be coming back with new music soon. She's been really good at this kind of like loungy pop kind of sound. Very, very indie. Very, very enjoyable to listen to. And I'm not sure if that's really like a big like put off for people or put on for people, but I love listening to this girl. She just has a very beautiful voice to listen to. I'm going to throw on a track from her album Charm. I also have a album from L. Michaels Affair that he actually worked with Claro to produce her last record. And she also appears on his newest record called 24 Hour Sports. We'll play the song Anticipate off that. But first, we're going to play the song that literally took over the station. There's literally a cart somebody made for one of our messages about, like, with this song in the background for it. So people really love this girl in the station. Why? Maybe I can try and prove you with these songs. So here is Juna by Claro. You're listening to WHRW Binghamton. Hope you all enjoy. Thank you all for listening.

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You just heard a song from the 1975. That song is called It's Not Living If It's Not With You. And we are getting to the end of this show here. I don't even know if anyone's coming on after me, but I got stuff to do. I would love to be here longer, but unfortunately, I cannot be here much longer. But for the time being, just want to let you know we played 1975. It's off of A Brief Inquiry into Online Relationships that came out in 2018. They definitely go for more of an 80s synth poppy sound, these guys. Matt Healy is kind of a crazy individual, but he does put out some interesting music, I must say. Before that, we played the Psychedelic Furs. Shout out to Coco. Heartbreak Beat. That is a absolute classic song there. They have a lot of great ones. They have Love My Way. They have Pretty in Pink. They have The Ghost in You. And this one, Heartbreak Beat. Before that, we played a couple of Claro tracks. We played Juna and we played Anticipate. And we are going to end things off in a typical DJ Mr. E fashion. I just want to briefly say I hope you guys get a chance to listen into him the Sunday mornings to come, because this show slot from 11:30 to 1 p.m. is his show slot. DJ Mr. E sounds good to me. He plays some absolutely incredible music, and I highly, highly, highly recommend that anybody give him a listen if they are interested in checking out any of his music. He plays entirely physical stuff, just like this show I'm doing right now. And in typical DJ Mr. E fashion, we are going to end off with an Earth, Wind, and Fire song. We are going to the album I Am for this one. We are going to play the song After the Love Is Gone. This has been DJ Christoph. It has been quite a pleasure covering this show. If you want to hear more of me, I will be on this Friday from 8:30 to 10 p.m. But for the time being, this is DJ Christoph signing off for now. Have a wonderful Sunday afternoon, everybody. I hope you all get a chance to enjoy the lovely weather that we are finally getting in Binghamton right now. But for now, take care, everybody. Have a nice afternoon, and I will see you all on the flip side.

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3: 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But the worst thing is, if you smoke cigarettes, you could die early. And if you die, that will cut off possibly years that you could be spending brushing your teeth. So if you smoke, you get less time to brush your teeth. So remember, but don't smoke so you can live longer to constantly brush your teeth. 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
0: Even with the money laundering charges?
1: 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You're good.
0: I thought I wouldn't be here so soon. 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

Lights, camera, action on a new semester. How's it going, everybody? It's DJ Rumble with the merry-go-round. What you just heard was Lights, Camera, Action from Sonic Mania by T. Lopes. I had to miss my first session actually last week, but I'm starting this week, and I'm starting strong with just a little bit of what you'll notice from the merry-go-round this semester. Starting off, we're gonna be going with a little bit of music that originated here in the Binghamton area, specifically music done by artists and bands that were originally students. Starting off with a little bit of Happy to Be Here, one of my favorite student bands that have come into the area recently. So if you're listening, keep it here.

with Lady Luck. You know, sometimes things go a little too well. And I don't know about you, but that makes me quite nervous. So I do what I can to make things go back to the way they tend to be.

fun fact about Andy Grammer, he was, I think most people know this by now, he was rejected from the Binghamton Crosbys while he was here at Binghamton. That was Keep Your Head Up by Andy Grammer. Before that, you heard the studio live recording of Lady Luck from Middle Management and Feeble Little Girl from Happy to Be Here. Up next, I got a little set of some more music that I tend to frequent, so starting off with just getting a little bit of clarity for you guys, so keep it here.

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1: It's been a really, really messed up week.

What you just heard is Tonight Tonight by Hot Shell Ray. Before that, you heard Hard Times from Paramore and Clarity by Zed and Foxes. Up next, we got some more music for you. So you're listening to WHR Binghamton. Don't go anywhere. It's DJ Rumble with the merry-go-round. Up next, I got some Crane Wives for you, so just keep on listening.

finishing off that set with Put Your Records On by Corin Bailey Rae. Before that, you heard Someone New from Hozier and Curses from the Crane Wives. Up next, we're going to pick up the tempo a little bit. We're going to be going to a little bit more of just some faster-paced stuff that I kind of like. So starting off with Mimi's Delivery Service from Good Kid, so keep here.

And I know I'm going to be all right right after that. That was Pocketful of Sunshine by Natasha Bedingfield. Before you heard that, you heard Little Talks from Of Monsters and Men and Nini's Delivery Service from Good Kid. Now, some of these songs really just want to make me get up and just start dancing in the control room we have here. So to keep up that trend, here's Valerie from Mark Ronson and Amy Winehouse. And just keep on listening for more great songs.

0: taking you on a bit of a sweet escape this Sunday afternoon. That was The Sweet Escape with Gwen Stefani. Before that, you heard Another Day of Sun from the La La Land cast and Valerie featuring Amy Winehouse and Mark Ronson. We got a couple messages from the station before we get back into some music, but we got some Electric Light Orchestra and some Half Alive on deck. So don't go anywhere. I'm DJ Ramon with the Merry-Go-Round, and we'll be right back.
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I want to dedicate this jam to all those things I left behind in girls' apartments and various domiciles over the years. Sometimes you gotta leave in a hurry, man. What can I say? Except I didn't forget about any of it.

Wrapping up that trio with Taking What's Not Yours by TV Girl. Before that, you heard Mr. Blue Sky from the Electric Light Orchestra and Still Feel from Half Alive. Now, swinging into a different mood of things, let me tell you a little bit of history about the Great American Songbook. So in the 20s, there was this big advent of jazz and sheet music in general, and there was this big advent of Tin Pan Alley, basically a lot of individual sheet music coming together and being sold across America, especially in Chicago. So what generally happened is that a lot of these more well-known composers like Cole Porter, George Gershwin, Robert Jones Hammerstein, and so many more came together, eventually got put together into this one great big fake book called The Great American Songbook that allowed for so many different jazz standards to emerge, like Misty, Fly Me to the Moon, and so many more to just be consistently held in there. And so I just want to share a little bit of that with you. Starting off with the Ella Fitzgerald singing some of Cole Porter. So here you guys go.

0: Wrapping up that trio with September Song by Chet Baker. Before that was Fly Me to the Moon with Nat King Cole and Anything Goes with Ella Fitzgerald. As I wrap up the set for the week, I want to let you guys know I'm going to be here every week. And just keep on listening to WHRW because there's plenty of more sets just like this that are great to listen to, including the one coming up right next in a couple minutes. Otherwise, I've been DJ Rumble. Keep an eye out for more themed shows from me later. And you're listening to WHRW Binghamton. Keep on listening.
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Hello and welcome to Cozy Catharsis. I'm DJ Faye, and today's theme is songs that are about places. So you just heard On Melancholy Hill by Gorillaz, California and Me by Leve, and Chicago by Flipturn. Up next, you'll hear Surfing in Iceland by Goth Babe, California by Joni Mitchell, and Pampa, Texas by Shallow Outcove. I hope you enjoy.

Thank you so much for tuning into Cozy Catharsis. Once again, today's theme is places. You just heard Sedona by Houndsmouth, Kokoma, Indiana by Japanese Breakfast, and Ketchum, Idaho by Boy Genius. Up next, you'll hear Berlin by Fen Lily, Kyoto by Phoebe Bridgers, and Maine by Noah Kahn. Keep it locked.

rearranged. I used to take him pills in the morning. And did you lose that longing now for a walk through an ocean town? Cause this town's just an ocean now. You don't

Once you've had your change of heart, 'cause we're no more than the fossils on Crescent Beach State Park. And we used to sing along to church bells on Sundays, and can you even hear them from the subway now? And I hope that we make you proud, 'cause this town's just an ocean now.

Hello, it's DJ Faye, and you're listening to Cozy Catharsis. Thank you so much for tuning in to today's Places-themed show. You just heard Cornelia Street by Taylor Swift, Where Do I Go by Bonova, and City of Stars from La La Land. Up next is Florida Honey by Olivia Barton, Southern Sky by Alex G., and Street by Street by Leve. I hope you enjoy.

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1: Most cars weigh over 3,000 pounds. 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Don't text and drive. 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
0: Yes.
3: Yes.
2: How do you feel about Baxter the Bearcat?
0: Oh my gosh!
3: Oh no!
0: Oh, this is a loaded question.
4: Absolutely terrified.
0: So scary! Have you, like, looked in his eyes before?
5: Thought it was fake, but, like, apparently bearcats aren't a real thing.
3: I think he's omnipotent. I think he's a god.
4: Absolutely horrifying creature. What a scary thing to roam around on this campus.
6: I think Baxter the Bearcat is the hottest mascot I've ever seen.
0: I am deathly afraid of him. He chased me down the stairs before. I'm going to take a positive spin on it. I think that he's better than the Sea Wolf, the Stony Brook mascot.
7: I think he brings a lot of energy to campus whenever I see him.
0: Kind of indifferent towards Baxter.
3: I
0: wish
3: I was special. I simply think that he has powers. You're so very
0: special. Terrifying. I'm terrified of him. But I'm a creep.
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6: He's excited.

Thank you so much for tuning into Cozy Catharsis and today's Places themed show. You just heard California by Bee Badoobie, Chesapeake by Better Oblivion Community Center, and Take Me Home Country Roads by John Denver. Up next, you'll hear Small Town Overthinker by 19 Miles Per Hour, Vienna by Billy Joel, and Amsterdam by Gregory Alan Isakov. Keep it locked.

Hello, dear listeners. This is Anya from Bug, here to talk to you about bugs. Namely, harming them. The spotted lanternfly is an invasive insect in the family Fulgidere, native to China, that attacks grapes, stone fruits, and causes general mayhem for the ecosystem. Protect the ecosystem. Obliterate the lanternflies!

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And exhale, let your body just settle and rest. 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And this is how you cultivate a state of meditation. This is when you bring coherence to your entire system. Take one deep breath with me.

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1: And Here Comes That Rainy Day Feeling by The Fortunes. And as you might be able to tell, our theme today is weather. So we're starting off cold and getting warmer as we go.
0: Yeah, I hope you guys get nice and warm. I know the opposite's happening in real life right now. It's getting colder. But we like to be a little optimistic here on the Sensory Room.
1: Definitely.
0: 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And we have a few messages for you before we get you back into the music.
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6: The greatest gift a dad can give his kids isn't something he can buy. It's something priceless. Time. It takes a man to be a dad. A message from the National Fatherhood Initiative and the Ad Council. 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

0: 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Welcome back to Sensory Room with DJ Rigby.
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0: Sundown Syndrome by Tame Impala.
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0: And When the Sun Hits by Slowdive.
1: And as you guys might know, we're doing a weather theme today.
0: Yeah, we led you guys through clouds and storms into rainbows, and now going through the rest of the sunshine into a windy, windy autumn.
1: Yes, and next up, you're going to hear All Flowers in Time Bend Towards the Sun by Isha Tiwari, which is actually, fun fact, a cover of an unreleased Jeff Buckley song he did with Elizabeth Frazier from the Cocteau Twins. 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
0: And I'll Win by Radiohead. And as you guys already heard, the theme today was weather. We got out of the summertime, back into, you know, reality with the autumn and the wind and everything.
1: And next up, you're going to hear Blowin' in the Wind by Bob Dylan.
0: And remember, you guys are hearing all of this on WHOW 90.5 FM Binghamton. And we hope you guys enjoy the last song.
1: Bye.

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0: 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I love WHOW. 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I love radio.
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0: 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You brush your teeth.
1: Hello, everybody. This is Harry Wilson, the tooth janitor, with an important message from WHRW. Remember to look in every direction very carefully before you cross any street, which is especially difficult to do while you're brushing your teeth, which you should be doing constantly. The reason is, if you trip over something that's on the ground before you walk into the street, you could fall over right onto the hard pavement, and that could cause you to chip a tooth. And the lifetime of misery that would come with having a chipped tooth is not worth the 1 second of looking up and just looking both ways carefully before you cross the street. You could also get hit by a car, which could also result in broken teeth or other parts of your body. This is Harry Wilson, the tooth janitor, reminding you that while you brush your teeth, look both ways before you cross the street. Something you don't see could end up hurting your teeth.

Hey guys, what's up? It's DJ Nomad, and you're listening to the first official episode of Monkey Business! Yeah, I technically had a show last Sunday too, but that's just the pilot. That doesn't count. That was just like getting a feel of things and stuff. But now you're officially listening to Monkey Business on WHRW Binghamton. Whoa, song was so good, I just forgot my train of thought. You just heard Indiana by Adrian Lenker and Buck Meek, Sweet Dreams by Angel Olsen, Acolyte by Slaughter Beach Dog, which is one of my most favorite songs ever, Autumn Sweater by Yola Tango, and you're about to hear Can't Keep Anything by Cameron Winter, Every Day by Wise Blood, and Bobby by Phoebe Bridgers. I think Lost Weekend, great album. So great. And, of course, keep it locked, and shout out to my great friend Z Ting Lin. Wish you were here with me right now. All right, enjoy.